My heart is breaking, hands are shaking, bugs are crawling all over me. 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My head is aching, my hands are shaking, bugs are crawling all over me.

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0: 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From Boundary Peak 187 to Cape Spear, Newfoundland, sea to shining sea, Canada, pumping out some of the best rock in the world. The Bruce champions Canadian independent music, including Indigenous and Bruce County musicians. 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
1: Good morning. It's 6 o'clock. I'm Matt Hermes. The Tobermory Community Center is getting a makeover and new flooring will be installed. Spencer Byers reports.
2: The main hall's current tile floor has suffered from moisture bubbling, leading to increased deterioration, cracking, and separation. The tiles date back to the community center's construction in 1988 and have exceeded their lifespan. While individual tiles have been patched or replaced in the past as a temporary fix, the deterioration has returned because the underlying moisture issues were never resolved. The projected cost for the new flooring is about $79,500, and the installation is expected to last at least 25 years. The main hall hosts a variety of activities, including meetings, events, dances, and sports like pickleball that experience heavy wear from footwear, tables, chairs, and equipment carts. Spencer Byers, Tobermory.
1: The Ontario government is doling out $80,000 in seniors' community grants around the Grey Bruce region. The funding was announced by the office of Bruce Grey Owen Sound MPP Paul Vickers. Workshops at Paisley's Trinity Theatre, classes at the Wyerton Propeller Club, and the age-friendly seniors' fair in Markdale are among the initiatives supported. WestJet has reached a tentative deal with its unionized flight attendants, ending a brief work stoppage. The airline's cabin crew walked off the job Sunday. It's not immediately known when flights will resume fully, but WestJet has confirmed it's restoring its flight schedule. And seven more whales are on the move from Marineland to a new home in the United States. It's the second phase of Marineland's whale relocation plan. Weeks after six belugas were transferred to new homes in Chicago and in San Antonio. That's a look at the news. Now on to sports.
3: I'm RJ Broadhead. Here's the morning sports. The Major League Baseball trade deadline was yesterday. The Blue Jays bought and sold, not giving up on a wild card, which they trail by four games. The big one was sending Kevin Gausman to the Cubs. They also moved Jeff Hoffman to the Twins, but they got some pitching too, acquiring Jose Soriano from the Angels, and they made a deal with the Astros, picking up Spencer Arrighetti for Dalton Varsho, who didn't have to go far to join his new team, but his old team got the win. Blue Jays beat the Astros 3-1. The Yankees lost to the Cardinals. The Rays outscored the Rockies. The Cubs defeated the Dodgers. Tarek Skubal makes his Dodgers debut tonight. In the NL wildcard race, the Phillies, Diamondbacks, and Pirates all won. At the National Bank Open, London's Kayla Cross was the only Canadian to win in Toronto. In Montreal, Gabriel Diallo advanced. And Major League Soccer will have a new commissioner for the first time since 1999. Larry Berg will sell his stake in LAFC and take over in January. That's sports. The forecast is next.
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4: 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And the third Thursday is trivia night with Ty's Traveling Trivia. 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
1: Sunshine today with a high of 27, feeling more like 34 than clear sky tonight and a low of 15. Tomorrow, mainly sunny and 27, and cloudy on Thursday with a chance of some showers and a high of 24. Right now it is 12 in Saugeen Shores. I'm Matt Hermes. 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

0: fart joke was a morning show? But let's just say the wind is in their sails every day. 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
10: It is showtime, folks.
11: Cookie, cookie, cookie. What kind of cookie are you talking about?
12: Guess if you're going to have a cookie, chocolate chip's the way to go.
11: Although,
12: I think underrated is still the oatmeal raisin, which you don't see a lot anymore.
11: Damn, dude, I love oatmeal raisins.
12: I know,
11: so
12: me
11: much,
12: too.
11: Especially if they're chewy.
12: Underrated.
11: Chewy oatmeal raisin.
12: Underrated
11: ever
12: cookie.
11: Ever good.
12: Ever good. They ever don't, good. Boy, we just pivoted. Did we just become best friends? We both like the oatmeal raisin.
11: Well, I'll celebrate the chocolate chip cookie.
12: I think all of, they're both not good for me, so I might
11: it's true,
12: just
11: I'll eat your cookie.
12: Yeah. All right, then. Chocolate chip,
11: you know,
12: or not.
11: Expression? Here's a cookie.
12: Yeah. Here's your cookie.
11: Here's your cookie.
12: Go let them eat cookies.
11: Choke on that. Spider-Man Brand New Day broke the record for the biggest opening weekend ever.
12: Wow.
11: Yep.
12: I heard
11: numbers.
12: One theater broke something else.
11: Oh, the farter.
12: Yeah, we'll talk about that.
11: It was a massive fart attack. It took the building.
12: Don't.
11: Have you ever been that criminal, Brian?
12: I like, kudos to that guy,
11: right.
12: But I'm just saying.
11: I've cleared a room before.
12: Yeah, but
11: not
12: a theater?
11: Not an entire movie theater.
12: Maybe it was one of those small ones that I don't know.
11: Jeez.
12: But boy, I thought they served buttered popcorn, not lettuce.
11: Well, sometimes the buttered popcorn can smell like a fart, a little bit, right?
12: I'd say, I still eat it, though. God, there's nothing like popcorn from the theater.
11: Man, that was a weekend, civic holiday weekend?
12: Yeah, it was something else. What day? It's the days are kind of a blur.
11: It's Tuesday.
12: Yeah. It rained all day Sunday. Sunday.
11: Must be. So it rained a bit on Saturday enough to ruin a couple of things.
12: Yes.
11: Including the drone show in Wyerton at the homecoming. That was
12: a
11: bummer. We're all set up, ready to fire it off there at 10 o'clock, and then just couldn't do it. But the fireworks went off, I do believe.
12: Yeah. I'm just sorry. I'm trying to go, what day did it rain?
11: Well, it's so hard to keep it straight, isn't it?
12: It really is. Like, yesterday was Monday. Yesterday was beautiful. Sunday
11: was
12: crappy all
11: day.
12: Yeah,
11: there you go.
12: It was kind of on again, off again all day. So, yeah, that's exactly right. We stayed at the trailer. You know, rainy days at the trailer are not as fun as non-rainy days at the trailer because you can get out.
11: So what do you do on a rainy day? Is everybody in the trailer?
12: I spend a lot of time on the deck under the awning just watching the rain.
11: There you go.
12: Just drinking coffee, and then
11: you're
12: I switch to beer,
11: Brian.
12: And I have a little cover over the barbecue, and so I'm still, what do you do at a trailer? You sit on the deck, and then you make food.
11: Everybody else is crammed in the trailer, and there's Brian out underneath the awning.
12: I have good internet at the trailer, but...
11: Beautiful day today, though. Sunny, high 27, humidex at 34.
12: It's going to be a hot, another smoker.
11: Really nice. Tomorrow, too.
12: Yep. Eh? Yeah, nice and hot.
11: No showers
12: maybe
11: until
12: some
11: Thursday.
12: And the showers, even then, like I'm looking at the long range, they show a lot of days that have some showers coming, but they're going to be small and sporadic, I think, right? Not here, but maybe there, and only a couple of millimeters, so it's not going to be a...
11: So, no shock, trade deadline in Major League Baseball, no shock that the Jays were busy. They had a lot of activity.
12: Yeah, I could have seen more. Like, I'm still going, does that mean they're not even going to try? And I mean...
11: Varsho's gone and Gausman's gone.
12: Yeah, those are two big names, but Varsho hasn't been carrying his weight with the bat. Gausman,
11: certainly
12: that's a
11: has
12: big
11: with
12: hurt
11: the glove, though.
12: Yes, he certainly has. But, I mean, some of those guys like Straw and them doing pretty good. You didn't see, I was telling you about the one Astro who hit a dinger, but
11: he
12: didn't.
11: He did, eh?
12: Thought he did. I think Straw up against the wall caught it. This guy didn't watch. He didn't watch it go or not go. He thought it was gone. He rounds the entire base pad, even like celebrating
11: looking
12: with his jump at home.
11: At home plate.
12: Yeah, he's like, where's my teammates with the high fives? And he was, whatever they do, the jacket. Dude, it was caught at the wall, you dummy.
11: I got to think that the Blue Jays infield just shut their mouths, right?
12: Oh, yeah.
11: Just watch this guy run around the bases.
12: Bieber was, like, clapping.
11: Oh,
12: like,
11: was he?
12: He was out. Like, the guy had his head down because he would have been, close to second.
11: Like, it doesn't get more embarrassing than that, does it?
12: Like,
11: come on.
12: Well, it does, but not by much, I would suppose. But, I don't know if that means the Jays have given up because... They've won 4 out of 5. Don't look now.
11: Yeah, I know.
12: But
11: now I know they stopped an Astro winning streak, 5-game winning streak,
12: and they're just jammed. But the teams are just jammed into that wild card.
11: Like
12: the
11: odds six to climb over. I mean, they're not going to make
12: like four games. Doesn't sound ridiculous, but when you've got all those teams,
11: when you have to go, I think it is 36-18 or something.
12: Is that what it is?
11: To even get to where a wild card spot would have been won last year. So
12: it's
11: a big road to call. The Varsho gone, Gosman gone,
12: and then some other smaller.
11: Yeah, but keep Clement, keep Springer.
12: Yeah, exactly. Hoffman gone. A lot of people will be happy about that.
11: Hoffman gone, yes.

0: position, thumbs in. Long Ian Bruffer on the Brews.
1: Question, Brian.
2: Yes,
1: do you think you could have taken Jonah Hill during the Moneyball era?
2: Could I have taken him? I mean, he outweighed me.
1: Yeah.
2: Let me think this over. He looked pretty wimpy.
1: You could probably take him at that point, right?
2: Like, I might have been able to dodge and throw and dodge, that sort of thing. I don't know. But if he got a hold of you,
1: right.
2: But he doesn't strike me as an angry person.
1: No.
2: You know what I mean? Like, you never know, though.
1: Maybe he's found the anger.
2: Those guys could
1: change. He's been now trained in Brazilian jiu-jitsu.
2: Well, now I definitely couldn't.
1: So he was on that podcast with Bateman and Arnett and Hayes.
2: Oh,
1: that's a pretty funny podcast. Seen some clips of that.
2: Obviously, it would be.
1: He said, if we got into it, and this is Jonah Hill, if we got into it, I would F you up. He said,
2: wow.
1: I'd mess all three of you up. He said, my favorite thing is people are like, oh, it's Jonah Hill, fat guy from Superbad. I'm like, I would annihilate you, dude. I'm not kidding. Try it.
2: Wow, tough talk there, Jonah.
1: Right?
2: Maybe you'll switch roles with Channing Tatum in the next Jump Street or something. You'll be the cool tough guy.
1: I am Jeff.
2: That's right. I am Jeff. I wouldn't take him on now. He's lost a lot of weight.
1: He has in the Brazilian jiu-jitsu.
2: I wonder if he's had it like his skinned off or whatever. You know, because I don't want to wrestle a guy with a bunch of folds all over the place and feel kind of gross about that.
1: Yeah.
2: But he'd wipe the floor with me in no time.
1: Now, well, you're a lover, Brian.
2: I am a lover, not a fighter. I don't know what I am. I'm an embarrassment.
1: I am what I say I am.
2: That's all what I say.
1: You're saying
2: I am. Thank you, Eminem.

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2: Crime Stoppers of Grey Bruce and the Grey Bruce OPP are seeking the public's help following the theft of a pickup truck. 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A photo of the stolen pickup can be viewed on the Crime Stoppers of Grey Bruce website, Facebook, and Instagram.
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0: You probably missed Longy and Bruffer's good bit if there was one, but thanks for sticking around. Longy and Bruffer on the Bruce.
1: So Spider-Man Brand New Day, did not get out to see it, but I heard good things.
2: Did you? Yeah. It's just not my... I'm just not a bag. We're not superhero guys, you and
1: you're
2: I.
1: You're Tobey Maguire, not Tom Holland first.
2: Yeah. Right? Oh, yeah, for sure. Whoever Tom Holland is.
1: They're both
2: Holland
1: the same size, though.
2: Are they?
1: Just weak guys.
2: They're weak. Well, you have to be sinuous, right?
1: $360 million Bruff, that's the biggest domestic box office opening ever.
2: Bruff, you're swinging on webs. You can't be, 350 pounds. You can't be like that, what's that, Jack Reacher or anything?
1: Oh, no, or the Incredible Hulk.
2: Right. You can't swing on webs you're that
1: that's
2: big. So you got to be a little sinuous.
1: I think so. It makes sense.
2: Yeah, and acrobatic.
1: At a screening of Spider-Man Brand New Day in Columbia, a whole theater, including a dude in a Spider-Man costume, evacuated because somebody in the audience had an extreme flatulence attack.
2: So a gas leak, kind of.
1: A bit of a gas leak. The screening didn't officially get canceled, but everybody left.
2: They didn't wait for the credits.
1: No,
2: and there's a little there's a little clip near the end of the credits, too. They missed that, apparently.
1: Some of the comments, one guy said, to ruin a whole cinema like that, only God knows what that person ate.
2: Well, maybe it was the lettuce.
1: Or the diarrhea lettuce.
2: Maybe you had the explosive diarrhea.
1: By the way, you can get $200 now if you ate the diarrhea lettuce.
2: Yeah,
1: at Taco Bell.
2: Class action.
1: Class action suit.
2: I got it on the bread a while back, remember? The price fixing of the bread I got. No, I got the class action. I got $28 or something.
1: That's
2: remember
1: right.
2: That wasn't long.
1: I bet you most people never even thought twice.
2: Nope.
1: Never sent that in.
2: No, when there's a page like that online, I'll put my deets. And then every once in a while, I think I got one on a TV one time for some reason. You never had to prove you own the TV or anything, or you never had to prove you bought bread. You just
1: pennies from heaven.
2: Brought bread. Yeah, I'll take pennies from anywhere. But I won't sit through a stink bomb. Maybe it was that... What's that Green Gobbler? He has stink bombs, right? That's part of the thing he does.
1: Oh, true.
2: Yeah.
1: Maybe it was, what did they call that back in the 50s? Incensorod? Is that what they called
2: it? I don't know. But it's one guy online said, anybody who does that is the real villain. Forget about the Green Gobbler.
1: Now, there is fart juice you can spray.
2: Oh, yeah.
1: And,
2: I've seen it.
1: Like, it could have been that, right? But it sounds like it was...
2: El Natural, but they never figured out who it actually was.
1: Silent
2: and
1: deadly.
2: You'd think the guy would have been walking out a little bit bow-legged if had he, had the lettuce diarrhea there.
1: Got a bit of a pew in aisle 3.
2: Oof. Sounds like a good show. Good time.

0: Like a temper tantrum in the grocery store?
1: Clean up on aisle 3 and 6, and then over to the baker section.
0: Longy and proper.
1: Just kind of everywhere.
0: On the Bruise.
2: So you got a lot of ballots filled out over the weekend, put in the big box.
3: Just a shout out to the various homecomings that happened over the weekend. Boy, Shani Love and myself, we started at Fun Fest, Bruce Power Fun Fest, in Waukerton Homecoming, in Waukerton, at the arena. That place was jam-packed, and man, it was just a beautiful summer. It was a hot day, but there was lots of liquids flying around. Licensed, of course.
2: Oh, well.
3: But they had the lemonade, too.
2: When you license it,
3: lemonade, too. And snow cones and candy floss. And that was
2: always
3: a lot of fun.
2: With the snow cones.
3: So the Bruce World Tour, we had the Bella Box there, Shani Love and myself. So we got a number of people wanting to qualify. And then we went to Wharton for the homecoming and got a bunch more.
2: You should shout out your hometown had a bit of a homecoming dance thing, too, didn't
3: it? The street dance, annual street dance.
2: You couldn't get
3: it. Well, it was more, it was rink dance. They had to move it inside.
2: Oh, did they?
3: Glue.
2: Yeah. Well, we know about the rink dances in Lion's Head.
3: Yes, we do.
2: They're probably a good time. So what you're saying is out of all these ballots that came in last week, you're going to pick one.
3: Yeah, we're going to pull one.
2: About a half an hour from now.
3: Right after the 7 o'clock news. And that is when you officially get, if we shout out your name, you have 10 minutes to call us. And that's when we will officially qualify you for Metallica at the Sphere or Mumford & Sons in California at the Kia Forum. 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

0: The broadcast cream really does rise to the top. Longy and Bruffer on the Bruise.
1: So I just watching this video of Dalton Varsho again. We're going to talk about the Blue Jays one more time because we really didn't talk about his trade. We did talk that Dalton Varsho, the center fieldman, he's one of the trades. But it's like one of those Moneyball trades where you're actually in the building. They were in Houston last night. And literally the trade happened. He had to walk from the Jays dressing room down to the Astros dressing room just before the game.
2: Put on his Astros uni.
1: Yeah, number 18, Varsho, and they had the uniform. They have people there sewing and doing right away. And out on the field he comes, and the videos of all the boys, Springer and Vladdy and other guys, giving him big hugs and everything. And must be wild.
2: Even though you know that, you know, there's a 95% chance that Varsho is going.
1: Yeah, he had a pretty good
2: He's one of those guys. He was very tradable.
1: Gosman knew for sure.
2: Look at Gosman's stats, one of the best Blue Jays pitchers in history.
1: Too much underrated in stuff history. Going on down here. He's been so consistent for the most part over the few years that he's been there. And

0: our show has been a great. We've had a good run of pretty good defensive center fielders, man. We got Kevin Pillar there for a while, now then Dalton Varsho. So I would imagine they'll have the Straws and the other guys. You know, those guys who can play good defensive field but aren't huge on the bats. There'll be Lucas. I know he's pretty good out in the field.
1: It's got to be bittersweet, though, for those guys.
0: What happened?
1: Hey, the Blue Jays all but won the World Series last year.
0: Many times have we said it was inches, here, there, or anywhere that they could have?
1: So they'll never forget that year. And well, the teammates,
2: you're going to form a serious bond.
1: Won't you, though?
2: You have to.
1: You wouldn't be human if you didn't.
2: Yeah, come on. And this video is just so sweet. It's blowing my heart.
0: Shani loves it. Just loving it.
1: I know.
2: It's nice to see.
0: She likes to see men hugging.
2: No,
1: well, here's the thing. You know,
0: slapping each other's asses.
1: When you're snapping your tail in the shower.
0: That
1: you create a bond.
2: Well, I'd hope so, yeah. No, it's nice to see.
0: Like, was that after your workout?
1: Snapping the towels?
0: Yeah.
1: Remember that in school?
0: Could we address
1: people
0: that?
1: Snapping the towels.
0: Could we address the workout shrinkage story here early today?
2: What is this?
1: Gym penis.
0: That's what they call it.
2: Yeah.
0: I didn't know if that was okay to say.
2: Oh, no.
1: It's a thing.
0: It's a listen, when you exercise, your body redirects blood flow.
2: Yeah.
0: So they're, it's sent to your muscles, your heart, your lungs, and your skin during a workout. So that's got to come from somewhere.
1: Yeah, Willie Nelson gets left out.
0: It's a real thing. So if you're working out, guy. Now, having said that,
1: shrinkage.
0: Having said that, I'm sure the roids don't help either.
1: Oh, maybe the roids.
2: The
1: water was cold.
0: So what we're saying is, gym penis is when you work out too much and it gets smaller.
1: Oh, okay. I thought that was a guy's name, Jim Penis.
0: Jim Penis.
2: It's a great band name.
1: That's not a bad band name, huh?
0: Who knew? I've been working out my entire life.

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2: Good morning. It's 7 o'clock. I'm Matt Hermes. The Tobermory Community Center is getting a makeover and new flooring will be installed. Spencer Byers has the story.
3: The main hall's current tile floor has suffered from moisture bubbling, leading to increased deterioration, cracking, and separation. The tiles date back to the community center's construction in 1988 and have exceeded their lifespan. While individual tiles have been patched or replaced in the past as a temporary fix, the deterioration has returned because the underlying moisture issues were never resolved. The projected cost for the new flooring is about $79,500, and the installation is expected to last at least 25 years. The main hall hosts a variety of activities, including meetings, events, dances, and sports like pickleball that experience heavy wear from footwear, tables, chairs, and equipment carts. Spencer Byers, Tobermory.
2: The Ontario government is doling out $80,000 in seniors community grants around the Grey Bruce region. The funding was announced by the office of Bruce Grey Owen Sound MPP Paul Vickers. Workshops at Paisley's Trinity Theatre, classes at the Wyerton Propeller Club, and the age-friendly seniors fair in Markdale are among the initiatives supported. WestJet has reached a tentative deal with its unionized flight attendants, ending a brief work stoppage. The airline's cabin crew walked off the job Sunday. Some WestJet flights have already resumed, and the airline has confirmed its full flight schedule is being restored. And seven more whales are on the move from marine land to a new home in the United States. It's the second phase of marine land's whale relocation plan, weeks after six belugas were transferred to new homes in Chicago and in San Antonio. That's a look at the news. Now on to sports.
4: I'm RJ Broadhead. Here's the morning sports brought to you by RE/MAX. The Major League Baseball trade deadline was yesterday. The Blue Jays bought and sold, not giving up on a wild card, which they trail by four games. The big one was sending Kevin Gausman to the Cubs. They also moved Jeff Hoffman to the Twins, but they got some pitching too, acquiring Jose Soriano from the Angels, and they made a deal with the Astros, picking up Spencer Arrighetti for Dalton Varsho, who didn't have to go far to join his new team, but his old team got the win. Blue Jays beat the Astros 3-1. The Yankees lost to the Cardinals. The Rays outscored the Rockies. The Cubs defeated the Dodgers. Tarek Skubal makes his Dodgers debut tonight. In the NL wildcard race, the Phillies, Diamondbacks, and Pirates all won. At the National Bank Open, London's Kayla Cross was the only Canadian to win in Toronto. In Montreal, Gabriel Diallo advanced. And Major League Soccer will have a new commissioner for the first time since 1999. Larry Berg will sell his stake in LAFC and take over in January. That's sports. The forecast is next.
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2: Sunshine today with a high of 27, feeling more like 34 than clear sky tonight and a low of 15. Tomorrow, mainly sunny and 27, and cloudy on Thursday with a chance of some showers and a high of 24. Right now it is 12 in Saugeen Shores. 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
2: All right, time for the Bruce World Tour. And Shandy Love, we were out and about in Waukerton. We were in Wyerton over the weekend, too.
3: It was so busy in Waukerton and Wyerton.
2: Yeah, stuffing up that ballot box.
3: We were.
2: So here's the situation. 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
2: Yeah?
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2: Maybe that is because, Brian, they want everybody to go to the casinos to spend money.
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2: All right. 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You've got the timer over there, Brian. You will start that timer the second we get this name out. 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Shani Love, going to make the draw here this morning.
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2: And we got ourselves another qualifier. Christy Ashcroft from Wyarton, congratulations.
1: Woo!
2: Christy called in within 10 minutes when we called her name for the Bruce World Tour.
3: I'll cut the timer off now. She was quick.
2: She was pretty quick.
3: Yes.
4: She had that ready.
2: She's pretty quick.
3: Still got 6 minutes left.
2: Right.
3: But nope, didn't need it.
2: And we asked Christy, who'd you rather? And she said, oh, Metallica.
4: Oh, yeah.
3: Right. A lot of people want a piece of that sphere. That sounds super.
2: That's
3: it looks so cool.
2: So, yeah. Shandy Love, you got the ballot box in tow. Where are you off to today?
4: Today I'm at the Sauble Golf and Country Club.
2: I'm smelling two birds, one stone.
4: Oh, many birds and stones
2: right,
4: here today. Yeah.
2: Because we got the Shosha Golf Balls.
4: Shosha Golf Balls. We've got the World Tour Contest. As we know, we just pulled our qualifier. So you find me, fill out your ballot, and then you'll listen in next Monday morning. Because Monday's not a holiday next week.
3: Right.
2: Yep, yeah. Correct.
3: Unfortunately. Because I think they could all be all Mondays
4: I'd take
3: could be
4: it.
3: Holidays.
4: Yeah,
3: I think we could go that way.
2: Right.
4: It's a good day to be a holiday.
2: It's a good day to be a holiday.
3: Friday works too. Whatever.
2: Yeah. Congratulations, Christy. So from one contest to another. So it is time for the Up and Atom contest now, brought to you by Kristen's Pharmacy, Saugeen Shores, your partner in the health of your family. First off, got a winner from last month.
3: Ooh. Look at that. Nice little wine rack package there.
2: Oh, did you pick a winner there?
3: Yeah, well, I'm getting right to
2: that. Oh.
4: Winner,
2: you can tell
4: winner,
2: it's
4: chicken
2: a,
4: dinner.
2: Yeah, I mean, you can tell it's a Tuesday afternoon long weekend.
3: You know, there's this thing, and the computer's slow, and I haven't had a chance to warm up my voice.
2: Right.
3: And,
2: well, once he finally does get a name, I'll hardly be able to look him in the eyes. It's going to be so beautiful.
3: Come on, computer.
4: It's going to be great.
2: Describe that prize for us, please, Shandy.
3: Well, yeah, you do that. I was going to do it.
4: Beautiful wooden, and I think maybe iron. Wine rack.
2: It's a wine rack.
4: Yeah.
2: But also it comes with a traveler there,
4: yeah,
2: right?
4: Yeah, it's like a leather bag for your wine bottle, which is really nice. And there's some really cute cocktail napkins. And they say, drink like nobody's watching.
2: There you go. That's good advice.
4: Like, I live by that.
3: And
4: so.
3: Today is National White Wine Day, by the way.
4: Oh,
3: perfect.
4: Wow.
3: As well as
4: perfect.
3: As well as National Chocolate Chip Cookie Day. Yeah, so I guess we got lunch
2: they pair well.
4: I got to go buy wine
2: Listen,
4: and
2: they
4: cookies.
2: Pair well.
3: Do they pay well?
4: They do.
3: I'm
4: they
3: not
4: really
3: sure.
2: Do. All right, so winner from last month.
3: Hopefully Evan Smith enjoys his wine. Because Evan Smith's got his little Kristen Pharmacy prize.
2: Well,
3: nice.
2: Congratulations,
3: little, Evan.
4: It's really nice. I think it hangs on. It can hang on.
3: Oh, yeah. I think so.
2: Yeah, it's pretty sharp.
4: It's really cool.
3: I'm handy enough. I could attach.
2: You are a handy man for sure.
3: So Evan Smith, and then we started all over again today.
2: Well, and here's what we're going to do now. If you believe the conspiracy that Courtney Love is involved in the death of Kurt Cobain, here is more fuel to add to the fire. Back in 1995, Courtney demanded the Seattle Police Department hand over their entire file on Kurt's death to her, with no copies to be left in their possession.
3: It's often hard to get these files unredacted,
2: so
3: from what I understand.
2: The request, so she made the request about a year and a half after he was found dead. And Courtney's lawyer said the reason for the request was because several persons tried to make money from the sale and distribution of material.
3: You'd be sneaking that out of the cop shop, right?
4: Yeah,
3: right.
4: Makes sense.
3: Some crooked cop.
2: Right. So, I mean, park your conspiracy theory that that's the reason that she wanted that.
4: See, that was what I first would have thought of.
2: Yeah.
4: Is, well, yeah, people are going to want to buy that, steal that, take that, put it all over, and make a lot of money.
2: Right, that's what people do, right?
4: Yeah.
3: And that's Courtney's job.
2: Yes.
3: So the
4: that's pretty good.
2: So the
3: I want to do it.
2: So the Up and Atom contest question today: you're going to spin a song from Nirvana, and this track is called
3: "I Am the Man Who Sold the World."
2: All right, that's not a Nirvana song though.
3: Not the OG.
2: Yeah, who is the OG of that track? And well, a big rock and roller in his own right, right?
3: So you want to put the keyword "wake up"?
2: Yep.
3: And you want to put the answer to that question. Who is the OG? Who's the original performer of The Man Who Sold the World? 519-389-9790. Hit up the text line. That qualifies you for August's prize from Kristen's Pharmacy.

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1: 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She is a official qualifier for the World Tour. She called in within 10 minutes this morning.
2: She's quick.
1: Yes, she is quick. You could be next. So the thing is, we dump out that ballot box and we start out afresh this week.
2: That's
1: You're
2: right.
1: off to where today?
2: Sabo Golf and Country Club. I'll be there from 1 till 3.
3: Beautiful. No, 1 till 3. Sorry, not 4. Just careful where you park.
1: All right, the Morning Funny. Today is chocolate chip cookie day.
3: Cookie.
1: What's your favorite cookie, Shandy Love?
2: I dig a nice gooey chocolate chip cookie.
1: Gooey is...
2: It's gooey. Yeah. I don't like the crunchy.
3: Because you could get a gooey or you could get a crunchy.
2: Gooey made by grandma.
1: Now, you wouldn't throw an oatmeal raisin out of bed.
2: I love oatmeal raisin.
3: We're three peas in a pod here when it comes to the oatmeal raisin.
2: Oh, I like them.
1: Well, here's Jerry Seinfeld on Cookie Crisp cereal and... What's up with that?
4: Okay, parents for some reason had no idea or no interest that there's no food in any of this. And it was great until the Cookie Crisp people came along and blew the lid off of the whole wreck. So always somebody pushes a good thing just a little too far. Cookie Crisp. If you don't know what this is, this is a cereal. It's not like cookies. It is cookies. This is your breakfast. A bowl of chocolate chip cookies. This cereal should have been called the hell with everything. Ice cream for lunch, cake for dinner, bacon and cigarettes in between. That's the Cookie Crisp Total Health Plan.

0: They go by their nicknames, Longy and Bruffer.
1: They're in the identity protection program that is no longer in effect because we just kind of told you.
0: On the Bruce.
2: I just wanted to make sure you were here, Bruffer, because there's a boomer problem.
3: Oh, no.
4: Go straight to the source.
2: Oh, yeah, I get it. Welcome back. Hey, want to hear it from the horse's mouth.
5: Lay it on me.
2: It's, 90...
5: I'm not your typical boomer, though.
2: You are
3: don't
2: not
3: look like a boomer or act like boomer. One or anything.
2: No, that, I act that like is 100%
5: like
2: true.
5: A 17-year-old boomer.
2: However, these are boomer problems at a grocery store, and I know that you go out every week on your...
3: No,
2: oh, you
3: like
2: would have missed date.
3: To
2: you would have missed grocery date.
5: I missed grocery on Saturday. I missed yard sales on Saturday. But we were in Walkerton, me and Shandy Love, for homecoming, so I mean, that was pretty cool, too.
3: Yeah.
2: But you, I would guess, because you're not a typical boomer, that these problems with the grocery stores that boomers have a beef with are probably not you. Self-checkouts. You got a problem with self-checouts?
3: I can't stand them.
2: Really? You're the boomer over here.
5: Do you know why I don't have a problem?
2: Why?
5: I don't have a debit card.
2: That's a good point. So you can't use self-checkout.
5: Never in my life.
3: See, I did that.
5: Never in my life.
2: Hey, no problem.
5: No problem.
2: Don't use them. No problem.
5: I'm a cash dude.
3: See, it bothers me because even if you go to the self-checkout, and if you're like me, most times you might have some alcohol, and you end up having to call the person over anyway because the machine doesn't let you.
2: Some of them.
3: So what's the point?
2: I am almost exclusively self-checkout now.
5: Yeah.
3: Really?
2: And because a few reasons. I don't want the idle chit chat with the checkout person. I don't know
3: that's
2: why.
3: Fair.
2: I'm just rude that way.
5: I like that.
2: You know, I'm just.
5: I talk to the person in front of me in line, and the person behind me
3: too,
5: and the checkout person too.
3: Yeah.
5: You're antisocial.
2: I am. You're absolutely right. I am.
5: How do you like it when you're at the self checkout and the green light turns red?
2: Like you made a mistake.
5: Yeah.
2: Happens all the time. And I do get a little frustrated at those machines.
3: See? That drives me
2: crazy. It's like, you know, first, and then the lady will come over or whoever, and I'll go, you know, I have no training on this checkout. So really, it's not my fault that the light turned color.
5: Do you answer the self-checkout at the end and say, how did we do today?
2: Do you know what I say?
3: Oh,
5: I know what you would say.
2: How did you do? You did nothing. I did it all. I'm not going to fill out a survey.
5: What a grumpy ass.
2: How did you do?
5: Yeah,
2: here's how you did. Nothing.
3: I love grumpy people.
5: I compliment the machine. If my wife is doing the self-checkout and I'm standing by doing the...
2: Because she has a debit
5: card. Oh, yeah. She's got a debit card.
3: No,
5: so you did an outstanding job today. I thank you very much for your service.
2: I like the people that want a discount because I checked out myself.
3: Yeah.
2: It's like, I don't work here.
5: I wonder how many times the self-checkout has heard that one.
2: But of course, they're hovering over you watching that you don't scoop or something. It's
5: right.
2: Like, if you don't trust us, don't make us do our own work.
3: Yeah.
2: I don't know.
5: The old five-finger discount.
2: Apparently, the deal with the boomers is it's a younger person's game, the self-checkout, because it's a lot of...
5: That's me with no debit card.
3: Yeah.
2: Like, that's a screen, you know, a lot of screen stuff, right? Touch screen.
5: You can't jam cash into one. I tried.
3: No.
2: And boomers like to, number one, chat up the cashiers.
5: Absolutely. Yep.
2: And number two, like, how do you pay with that change purse when you're pulling through?
3: I like my change purse.
2: See, that's the one who gets me. I'm always in line behind
5: you're dissing
2: either.
5: Both of us. I've got a change purse,
3: too. I have a change purse.
2: I'm either behind the lottery person playing the lottery.
3: The lottery people can get to me,
2: and then the change purse. And here, okay, so you guys got a change purse.
3: Yeah.
2: We're not going to get to any of the rest of this because I got to ask.
5: Yeah.
2: So you got a change purse. Why, for the love of God, you've got all your stuff up on that the rotating thing, you know, you've got all your groceries up there, you sit and watch the person ring them through and stick them in your bag, you're standing there watching, then the total comes up, then you start rummaging through your purse to get
5: the change purse.
3: I don't do that.
5: I don't like that.
2: No,
3: I don't
2: get
3: do
2: it?
3: That.
5: I don't like that.
2: You know, listen.
3: I'm doing the math as I'm shopping,
2: like,
3: so before I get up there, I have a rough guesstimate of how much this is all going to cost,
2: I don't know if
3: so I'll get my change out.
2: Are they waiting for someone to go, oh, we got this today, don't worry about it? Like, I don't know. Get
3: don't
2: your
3: know.
2: Change
5: I'll
2: purse
5: even, I'll catch my wife doing that every once in a while. I said, you didn't get your stuff out.
3: Get like, hurry, I get my stuff ready.
2: Let's
5: keep the line moving here.
2: See, I think that's what checkout, I'm responsible.
5: I can do the idle conversation and not interfere with either, you know, the cashier or myself, because I'm a professional bagger.
3: Oh, I believe that.
5: Oh, yeah. I get compliments.
3: You should work here.
2: I'm shopping with my daughter yesterday, and I'm making her bag, and I look over, and I'm like, wow, that's like a really good, you know, Tetris sort of squeezing nice. In job. I said, wow, that was really, because I had one of those square bags, you know.
3: Yep.
2: I'm like, that was a really good job of packing. You could get a job here. And she laughed. I'm like, I worked for my whole high school career at a grocery store.
5: Yeah.
2: I
5: think we all did.
3: Yeah, why not?
2: And then as we're walking out, I said, man, you really packed that bag good. You didn't put the hot chicken beside the ice cream, did you? And the look on her face. And she goes, yep, and I got chicken juice on my hand. Thank you very much.
5: Are we giving up on the bid?
2: Yeah, I mean, we're 6 minutes into it, and we got to number one on the problem list.
3: Yeah,
2: we could revisit if we need.

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1: Like I was saying.
2: So are you going to continue this bit now?
1: Sure, why not? All right. Because Shani was reading it over. And we have a new, I'm the new Jex Foxworthy going, you might be a boomer if. And
3: I am.
1: We found out that I think Shani loves
2: so age wise, I'm the only boomer here.
1: Correct.
3: Yeah, but technically.
2: But I may be the least boomer of all of us.
3: Yeah.
1: Yes. Yes.
3: And
1: you
3: I might be the boomer. And
1: the most
3: youngest.
1: Boomer. That's right.
2: And I'm an old soul, Shani.
1: I'm Gen X that just doesn't care about anything.
2: There you go.
1: Right? I'm the guy. Yeah, whatever. Who cares?
3: I'm an old lady and an old man.
1: Because we decided that boomer issues with supermarkets were self checkout, so we knocked that one around to death. What is it? That one's a dumb one. Searching for products. Boomers don't like when they rearrange the shelf.
3: Well, nobody does.
1: No, that's
3: store.
1: I don't like that.
3: I just learned it, and then I come in and everything's gone.
2: I'm like challenge accepted.
1: Yeah.
2: Because you know me,
1: it's
2: the most romantic time of the week for me.
1: For you, it is.
2: With my wife on a Saturday morning,
1: which is unfortunate.
2: Shopping.
1: But.
2: So the longer it takes, the better for me. So if I'm looking for items, guess what we used to do with the kids back in the day when they were little?
3: Hmm.
2: I used to have them crawl underneath the
1: Shelves?
2: The shelves, right?
1: Yeah.
2: And get the cans that have rolled under there.
1: Oh, yeah.
3: It
2: was a game. Who could get the most, right?
1: Wow.
2: Who could get the most?
1: Search
3: and find.
2: It was fun.
3: Keeps them busy.
2: They loved it.
3: Yeah.
1: I don't. Nobody likes to rearrange. And there is two grocery stores right now that I frequent every grocery
2: shop
1: store. And there's a couple that have changed it up lately. And I'm like, oh, God, that was over here.
3: Because you learn where things
1: where's
3: are.
1: Where's the tacos now?
3: Yeah.
1: And moving it around.
3: Yeah.
2: I like it.
1: Another problem with the boomers, digital coupons. They don't like that. You know, like I have
3: like
1: app
3: that.
1: For this and app for that, and they have coupons
3: like
1: on there. They want the paper cut coupons.
2: I don't use coupons.
3: I don't use coupons either.
1: Well,
3: I take the points though, but I don't use any coupons.
1: Kind of similar, right?
2: Coupons.
1: I got a lot of. I have apps are for for groceries.
2: Well, I
1: got every grocery app on my phone, and I check it every day.
2: If there's a nickel to be saved, he's on it.
1: Oh, yeah, dude, I'm frugal city right there. Janky or neglected shopping carts
3: is
1: another problem. Now everybody that I always and I haven't lately. I shouldn't say, but I always got the one with the one bad,
3: the
1: shaky wheel.
2: So it only seems that way, Brian. You get it every once in a while, and you're like, oh, I always get this.
1: Now I feel like lately I haven't. Got it, so I'm feeling good about that.
2: You're
1: maybe Bubbles has been on the case.
2: He fixes them up, right?
3: Yeah, somebody's been out there with the WD-40.
1: Sold out products. When you, especially when you advertise a sale item and then it's not there.
2: Well, that's why you have to get there soon.
1: That's
2: a bit of time offer.
1: That's rushing in.
2: Get them while they're hot.
1: That kind of bugs me, but I'm like, well, I don't. I guess it happens.
3: It bugs me if it's
2: particular
3: something
2: product.
3: That I really wanted to go for.
1: Yeah, because I'll make a special trip for that deal product, and it's like, oh.
2: I'm different. I really don't want anything.
1: I don't mind as
3: you're
1: long
3: so
1: as they're.
2: I am. I'm chill, Bill.
1: Maybe you're Gen Xer.
3: Yeah.
1: You then are the boomer. What's that make me a millennial?
3: No,
1: that can't be.
3: No, we reject millennials.
1: And no grocery baggers. You guys want to bag yourself?
2: I want to bag
1: anyway.
2: My own groceries.
3: Yeah, I like bagging my own
2: I enjoy it, and I'm good at it.
3: Me too.
1: Well, you like to bag at the store.
2: Yeah, I like to bag it up.
1: Clean up in aisle four and six. And

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2: Good morning. It's 8 o'clock. I'm Matt Hermes. The Tobermory Community Center is getting a makeover and new flooring will be installed. Spencer Byers has the story.
3: The main hall's current tile floor has suffered from moisture bubbling, leading to increased deterioration, cracking, and separation. The tiles date back to the community center's construction in 1988 and have exceeded their lifespan. While individual tiles have been patched or replaced in the past as a temporary fix, the deterioration has returned because the underlying moisture issues were never resolved. The projected cost for the new flooring is about $79,500, and the installation is expected to last at least 25 years. The main hall hosts a variety of activities, including meetings, events, dances, and sports like pickleball that experience heavy wear from footwear, tables, chairs, and equipment carts. Spencer Byers, Tobermory.
2: The Ontario government is doling out $80,000 in seniors' community grants around the Grey Bruce region. The funding was announced by the office of Bruce Grey Owen Sound MPP Paul Vickers. Workshops at Paisley's Trinity Theatre, classes at the Wyerton Propeller Club, and the age-friendly seniors' fair in Markdale are among the initiatives supported. WestJet has reached a tentative deal with its unionized flight attendants, ending a brief work stoppage. The airline's cabin crew walked off the job Sunday. Some WestJet flights have already resumed, and the airline has confirmed its full flight schedule is being restored. And seven more whales are on the move from Marineland to a new home in the United States. It's the second phase of Marineland's whale relocation plan, weeks after six belugas were transferred to new homes in Chicago and in San Antonio. That's a look at the news. Now on to sports.
4: I'm RJ Broadhead. Here's the morning sports brought to you by RE/MAX. The Major League Baseball trade deadline was yesterday. The Blue Jays bought and sold, not giving up on a wild card, which they trail by four games. The big one was sending Kevin Gausman to the Cubs. They also moved Jeff Hoffman to the Twins, but they got some pitching too, acquiring Jose Soriano from the Angels, and they made a deal with the Astros, picking up Spencer Arrighetti for Dalton Varsho, who didn't have to go far to join his new team, but his old team got the win. Blue Jays beat the Astros 3-1. The Yankees lost to the Cardinals. The Rays outscored the Rockies. The Cubs defeated the Dodgers. Tarek Skubal makes his Dodgers debut tonight. In the NL wildcard race, the Phillies, Diamondbacks, and Pirates all won. At the National Bank Open, London's Kayla Cross was the only Canadian to win in Toronto. In Montreal, Gabriel Diallo advanced. And Major League Soccer will have a new commissioner for the first time since 1999. Larry Berg will sell his stake in LAFC and take over in January. That's sports. The forecast is next.
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2: Sunshine today with a high of 27, feeling more like 34, then clear sky tonight and a low of 15. Tomorrow, mainly sunny and 27, and cloudy on Thursday with a chance of some showers and a high of 24. Right now it is 14 in Saugeen Shores. I'm Matt Hermes. 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

0: a fine line between smart and stupid. Longy and Bruffer on the Bruise.
1: Hey, look who's here.
2: Charles is here from Elgin Jewelers. Hey, Charles.
3: Greetings.
2: Hello. Good morning. Fort Elgin Sunoco's hoodie on. Tell me about that.
3: That's really classic. To throw back to my youth.
2: Right.
3: You know, late 70s, early 80s. Great hockey in town. I'm a lifer here. So
2: right. And what was the other one you were talking about, Brian?
4: The Southampton Mariners. Who are just brought up because that's the junior D team for late 70s, early 80s in Southampton.
3: A little rivalry, yeah. Port South rivalry when it was hot back there.
4: The Bears here in Port Elgin, right? Every little town had a hockey team back in the day.
2: Now, we'll cover what you want to cover here, Charles, and we'll give away the Sparkle contest as well. But tell me the Pearl story.
3: Okay, well, yes. Somehow we got talking about pearls. He's talking about, you know what? My wife actually likes pearls lately.
2: Yes, Karen loves pearls.
3: So we started talking about pearls and how they make pearls differently nowadays. I mean, you can actually change of color of a pearl by feeding the oyster different types of feed. So we had that conversation just through my trade shows. Over the years, I've found out different trade techniques that they make pearls do different things, whether it's a freshwater pearl or the cultured Akoya. I mean, obviously, the Akoya pearl in Japan, you have one pearl per oyster. The freshwater pearls, you can chop up the mollusk, you put it in, you get numerous pearls. But it's
4: really
3: cool.
4: I like how he says, obviously. It's not that obvious to us, but to Charles, it is, right?
3: Yeah. But it's pretty cool. Like, you find it, when this first came up 15 years ago when I was going to the shows, they'd actually would feed the oysters different types of feed to change the color. Because, you know, 30 years ago when we first started, 50, 40, they would dye the pearls. And so that would be dye to change the color. But they would just, a new technique, they would feed different things, like a scientific technique, and they would have, they would have that nice lavender color, but it's fully stable. So it's pretty cool how they can do that.
2: That is unbelievable.
3: Yeah. South Sea pearls, yellow, naturally golden, of course, with different type of mollusks. So there's different variables. Like we talk about diamonds, pearls are a whole different thing. You get into mollusks, you get into all that kind
2: of
3: thing.
2: What exactly do you feed a pearl? Oyster.
3: Good question. Yeah. I never got to that depth. I just know they fed them different things. I was never going to do in my backyard. So.
4: While we talk, I think I'll just find a 5440 song here, perhaps, maybe.
2: Ocean pearls. Prep. Try some.
3: Right. Pearls are hot, though. Pearls are hot right now.
2: Yeah, and
3: they're making a comeback.
2: Yeah. Making a comeback.
3: Big time. Just kind of cool to see. I mean, it's natural. People like the trend of natural, and obviously you get lab grown with certain things, but I think people like the energy, the feel of certain things, and they're nice to be worn. Don't throw them in your safety deposit box for 20 years and bring them out. They like to be worn, and it's just nice studs. You even see the 20 somethings wearing it, the late teens, they come in, they're buying the studs. So it's pretty cool.
2: So this time of the year, Charles, you must get, you've got your local clientele for sure, right? But you must get a lot of people that are just in the area for a couple of weeks or a week on vacation popping into the store.
3: Yeah, it's pretty cool. It's pretty exciting. And they're pretty excited what an independent does. Because I think a lot of times in the city, they've lost that sort of independent personal touch. So it's one benefit of, us still doing the thing and keeping our nose down and doing our job is that, I have 95 different suppliers. I make my own things. I have all the latest technology in the back, whether it's laser welding, whatever. But, it's fun. That's the fun part of it. And, we try to keep what jewelry was in the 50s and 60s. So, we actually do things.
2: So it's refreshing, right?
3: Yeah.
4: I love the passion he has. Passion, he just sits here and he just go off. Yeah.
3: They come in and they like that and they're driving back and they're getting that custom piece and they're bringing me their heirloom pieces and I'm remaking them. It's grandma's ring that's been sitting in the box for 40 years and I'm taking the stones out and they're old mine cuts. It's pretty cool. It's fun.
4: Do you have big thick glasses for doing that sort of work, or your eyes still good?
3: I have numerous levels of glasses. I haven't officially got glasses real close yet. I've been pretty good, but I'm just starting to go, time flies, man.
2: Might have to bring in a set of those so you can actually read your screen.
4: Those bubbles ones, exactly.
3: Oh, yeah. I've got visors.
4: There you go, the flip downs.
2: Yeah. So if you don't know, we've got a sparkle contest courtesy of Charles and Elgin Jewelers, and end of every month we give away something sparkly at Elgin Jewelers, and we'll do that again. Let's do it right
3: now. That's awesome. Okay,
2: all right.
3: So
2: we picked out a winner there, Charles. What do you have?
3: The winner is Karen Flanagan.
4: Karen Flanagan.
3: Congratulations.
4: She wakes up to a brand new something sparkly, and she just comes in to see you at Elgin Jeweler.
3: Say hi.
4: Now that we said that, we check her ID. Somebody comes in going, I'm Karen Flanagan.
2: Karen Flanagan.
3: That's true.
4: Something sparkly waiting for you at Elgin Jewelers, for sure.
2: Anything else you want to touch on?
3: No, have a good rest of summer, everybody. Yeah. Thanks for having me.
4: And get in again on August Sparkles. You enter only once every 30 days.
2: That's right, so we refresh that, right? Yeah. And here we go. You got another the month of August to join up with the Sparkle Contest. So that's at 519-389-9790. That is the Elgin Jewelers text line, by the way.
3: Nice.
2: Thank you for that, Charles.
3: Thank you
2: for that. We We couldn't live without the text line.
3: There
2: now.
3: You go.
4: We've become quite
3: yes. It's a new age
4: to it the is, text it line. Is.
2: Yeah.
4: So we'll give you that Pearl song now. A little 5440.
3: Yeah, excellent.

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2: So when you're at a music festival, you like to find a spot, right? And you got your spot and you like to stay there. What if you have to go to the bathroom?
3: Then you go. Hold my spot. You really can't hold a spot because you're standing, right?
4: Depends on the music festival. I've been to some where I've sat back, you know, on the hill in the grass and watched from afar.
2: Right.
3: Just go, man. Not that kind of just go. The other kind of.
2: Oh, okay, the other kind of go. Yeah. You ever wear a diaper?
4: No.
2: To the music festival?
4: No.
3: Right?
4: Well, absolutely not.
2: Some people do, right?
3: Apparently it's a thing.
4: I'm not that dedicated.
2: No. Videos have gone viral of people passing around, and this is at Lollapalooza.
4: That gets busy.
2: People passing around a cardboard box containing a plastic bag, which is full of pee.
4: Ugh.
2: So they were passing the bag or the box with the bag in it from person to person. Overhead, too.
3: Huh? It was crowd surfing.
2: Right.
3: And it looked like the bag was crowd surfing. Like
4: no.
3: It's like when they were passing on Dumb and Dumber, they were passing the bottles out of the truck to the cop, and he was about to have a drink because they're sipping on grandma's cough medicine, are you? And it's Jeff Daniels, right? He's going, "No, sir, you be quiet if you know what's good for you." That's Arland, Canadian kid, right? And it's like, "You be quiet if you," and the drinks are spilling the piss all over each other.
4: Because
3: he had the beer bottles full.
2: Yes. Yeah.
3: I need another bottle.
4: At least bottles can have lids on them, though. This is an open bottle.
2: Pretty much an open box.
3: See, that's just it. Why not use piss jugs like Ray did in Trailer Park Boys, right?
4: Yeah.
3: He had a piss jug, not bags. I guess bags are a little easier to carry when you're bringing them in. You just stick them in your pocket.
2: But you get a good milk jug, right?
3: That's what I'm saying. You cap it off again. Now, I don't know how well that works for girls.
2: Now, it's going to be warm when you pass it around.
4: I've peed in a bottle before.
3: You can hit the target.
4: Can do it. It's not that hard.
2: Not that I need more information on this, Shani. Was this in a traveling vehicle situation?
4: Yeah.
2: Were you driving at the time?
4: No. Oh, okay. Or else that's real talent right there. If I could drive and do that, that'd be amazing.
3: Wow.
2: It's like running with scissors.
3: Yeah, it just seemed like I wouldn't go to that extreme.
4: Who peed in the bag is what I want to know.
2: It seems nasty, doesn't it?
3: And it looked like a big bag. Like, that might have been community shared. That's not one guy, unless he... I'm thinking people put their things in a lot of things at music festivals that aren't necessarily sanitary.
4: It just feels like rashes for everyone, for me.
2: And do not take the brown acid.
4: No, don't take the brown acid. That's right.

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1: God, we've had a lot of winners today, Bruffer, I tell you. But, boy, we've had a lot of losers. What's with the Trailer Park Boys?
2: I thought you were doing Super Criminal of the Day.
1: I am, but maybe he's a different criminal than you're thinking. Do you have a Trailer Park criminal?
2: Huh? No.
1: No.
2: No. Go ahead.
1: We have a double, what double whammy then? This is a 39-year-old from Minnesota.
2: All right.
1: Mm-hmm. And you think the reason I mentioned, you go, why you always mention the guy's age? Doesn't matter. In this case, it does, because he was acting like an old dude. He wanted the kids to get off his lawn. So he made, and I guess, a corner of his lawn. Kids cut across on the bike. You can see bike strips there, a little path. He said, stop that.
2: And if you take great pride,
1: get off my lawn.
2: In your lawn, right? I can see he'd be upset about that, sure.
1: Yeah, so I guess he's told them and yelled at them and, at times.
2: They're kids, they still do.
1: His name's Kyle, which I have... see, she gets it.
3: I shouldn't laugh.
1: Kyle is the male Karen, right? As we know, that's...
3: Kyle punches walls.
1: Kyle. So Kyle here, I guess, was yelling at the kids, and the mother of those kids called the cops and said, this guy's yelling at my kids.
3: Well, if he's being too aggressive,
1: But the cops could show up and say, hey, the kids are trespassing, they're wrecking my lawn. But what happened is the cops show up, and they saw Kyle, who's 39, homemade spike strip across the edge of his yard, which is basically some plastic that he had drilled several 3-inch wood screws through.
2: He wanted to deflate some tires.
1: Did he?
2: Deflate some tires.
1: It appears that Carl was charged.
3: Yes.
1: And I have just a couple words for you. Fencing. That's one word.
3: Yeah.
1: You could put a fence.
3: You're spike stripping kids, though. That's brutal.
2: It's pretty bad. So you're not allowed to put a spike strip on your own property?
1: I'm thinking, for safety's sake, on the corner of your property, probably right beside a sidewalk.
2: Okay.
1: It's probably
3: not
1: the best.
3: Not the best plan. Now, I've seen people do the bird ones around their garden, but that's
1: bird
3: not,
1: spikes.
3: Yeah.
2: One dude in my neighborhood. He absolutely. He did that. Not the spikes.
1: Not the kid spikes?
2: But he built like this fence where it should, it looks weird because the fence is there, but that's why he did it.
1: You could do one of those corner fences. Have you ever seen properties that just have a couple of corner pieces or whatever? You could make it decorative.
2: Cover up the AC, cover that situation.
1: Just a little, maybe just a couple of cedar rails or something, at an angle. But spike strips, not so much.
3: How little are these kids?
1: I don't know.
3: They could fall off onto that bike driving.
1: Yeah, they could kill somebody. I mean, they're 3 inches.
3: Really
1: 3 inches in the...
3: That's not okay.
1: When you fell.
3: Yeah.
2: I heard he was disappointed that it didn't have the success rate he was looking for.
1: Apparently. Dude could face 180 days in jail. That's all I know for sure.
2: Let's take it. Get off my lawn.
1: A little
2: hair too far.
3: It's a little aggressive.
1: Kyle's a little...

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1: 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It's downtown Port Elgin. Woo! I should get the corner of that street. It's Kitty Corner. I don't know what that street is. It's Main Street, which is Goddard Street in Port Elgin, which is weird. Goddard Street in Port Elgin. I bet you there's no Port Elgin Street in Goddard. But then it's at the corner, Kitty Corner, to where the police station used to be, which is now the, you know, the... What's in there now? Well, the license plate.
2: Hey, there are 96 bags of poop, pee, and vomit on the moon.
1: Yeah, I was going to tell you that. I was going to do that one.
2: I got the first one here, so I got it out first.
1: Yes.
2: Astronauts from the Apollo missions left them there to reduce the weight of their shuttles so they'd be able to bring back moon rocks and core samples.
1: They left some moon rocks.
3: I have a question. How did they leave them there?
1: In bags.
3: Yeah, but like, what, do they weigh them down? Gravity isn't...
2: These were really heavy astronaut poops.
1: You don't know what they
2: these were stress poops.
1: They had some real hearty diets up there.
3: Solid logs. They
2: were listen, if I'm on the moon,
1: oatmeal.
2: I want to leave my mark, too.
3: Yeah.
1: You know how they say, don't piss in the wind. don't piss in no gravity. hey, if you happen to be hearing a lot more grunge 90s music lately at the bars, a lot of them are switching their focus back to Gen Xers because younger Gen Zers just aren't drinking as much these
3: days.
1: Good, they're not hitting the bar.
3: We like our music.
1: Yeah,
2: so we like our tunes.
3: Grunge is my jam.
2: Yeah, I love grunge too.
3: The '90s.
2: It was a rebirth,
3: so
2: right? It was sort of a rebirth of music. It was like when punk rock came along in the 1970s, right? It was sort of a kick in the pants to all those classic rock bands.
3: It was about talent, not image.
2: Yeah.
3: Right? Because everybody just dressed dingy and grungy and plaid.
2: I
3: loved that. I thought that was great.
1: I was telling Bruff I saw a band had a video. I saw it just on a reel or something, and it's just some band that plays like little gigs or whatever. And he goes, "We've been doing this song for 8 years. I still don't have any clue anymore than about three words." And guy busts into Even Flow.
2: A Pearl Jam.
1: I don't know. And he did. He just went.
3: You can do it.
1: Concrete.
3: That's funny.
2: That's what I used to do when I was in a band, because I would never learn the lyrics. I was distracted.

0: driving, major problem.
1: Yep.
2: Oh, yeah, definitely.
0: All right, well, they're sorting it out.
2: You can tell when someone's on their phone.
0: Yeah, they're sorting it out in New Jersey. The cops are. They're dressing up as shrubs.
2: Like ghillie suits?
0: Like shrubs.
1: Like kind of. Out? Like you ever see those videos where the guy's dressed and then he moves? And
2: see, I don't like those because no. I'd hit you. Yeah. I would. No. I don't like people jumping out at me. I think my reflex would... Well, I know my reflex
1: this
2: would
1: be. Might be a problem. Jeez. Maybe
2: and
1: that's...
2: And I don't want to hurt anyone, so I would be so upset.
0: And you've been studying Brazilian jiu-jitsu. I wouldn't want to mess with you, Shani.
1: Jonah Hill.
2: Hey. Me and Jonah Hill.
0: So apparently when they stand up, they look more like a Sasquatch.
2: Yeah, just like a ghillie suit. Yeah.
1: But they're in, like, downtown.
2: Yeah. See, so what the
0: cop Sasquatch will do, he'll call ahead and say, yeah, we got a problem coming your way.
1: A blue Toyota Corolla coming your way. Guys on the phone.
0: This is from the shrub on sidewalk at 3rd and Main. You know, this goes out to the tree that's set up on the whatever.
2: I mean, if we learned anything from NOM, I guess that's a good one.
0: Yeah, true.
1: Let's wrap it up with this. Red Hot Chili Peppers. They formed in L.A. back in 1982. Anybody know their original band name?
2: I used to know this too.
1: So big. Tony, Flo, and the Miraculous Majestic Masters of Mayhem.
2: Yes.
1: That is quite a handle.
0: Why would you ever change it?
2: I think the last weird. Down.

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1: The Ministry of Natural Resources is actively responding to numerous high-complexity wildland fires across the province. Rapidly evolving situations and extreme fire hazards are contributing to escalated fire behavior and producing smoke in many areas of the province. Stay informed about the current wildland fire situation by monitoring official information sources like ontario.ca/forestfires, following direction from the Ontario Provincial Police and local authorities, and adhering to any ministerial orders, including evacuation orders, fire bans, and restrictions imposed by the ministry. 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Ontario has activated additional frontline resources to help Ontarians access the support they need. Fire rangers and emergency personnel are working hard to suppress active fires and keep communities safe. Entering the area of an active wildland fire can hinder response efforts and compromise the safety of firefighting crews and emergency personnel. Please stay clear of wildland fires.
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3: Good morning. It's 9 o'clock. I'm Matt Hermes. The Tobermory Community Center is getting a makeover and new flooring will be installed. Spencer Byers has the story.
4: The main hall's current tile floor has suffered from moisture bubbling, leading to increased deterioration, cracking, and separation. The tiles date back to the community center's construction in 1988 and have exceeded their lifespan. While individual tiles have been patched or replaced in the past as a temporary fix, the deterioration has returned because the underlying moisture issues were never resolved. The projected cost for the new flooring is about $79,500, and the installation is expected to last at least 25 years. The main hall hosts a variety of activities, including meetings, events, dances, and sports like pickleball that experience heavy wear from footwear, tables, chairs, and equipment carts. Spencer Byers, Tobermory.
3: The Ontario government is doling out $80,000 in seniors' community grants around the Grey Bruce region. The funding was announced by the office of Bruce Grey Owen Sound MPP Paul Vickers. Workshops at Paisley's Trinity Theatre, classes at the Wyerton Propeller Club, and the age-friendly seniors' fair in Markdale are among the initiatives supported. WestJet has reached a tentative deal with its unionized flight attendants, ending a brief work stoppage. The airline's cabin crew walked off the job Sunday. Some WestJet flights have already resumed, and the airline has confirmed its full flight schedule is being restored. And seven more whales are on the move from Marineland to a new home in the United States. It's the second phase of Marineland's whale relocation plan, weeks after six belugas were transferred to new homes in Chicago and in San Antonio. That's a look at the news. Now on to sports.
5: I'm RJ Broadhead. Here's the morning sports brought to you by RE/MAX. The Major League Baseball trade deadline was yesterday. The Blue Jays bought and sold, not giving up on a wild card, which they trail by four games. The big one was sending Kevin Gausman to the Cubs. They also moved Jeff Hoffman to the Twins, but they got some pitching too, acquiring Jose Soriano from the Angels, and they made a deal with the Astros, picking up Spencer Arrighetti for Dalton Varshow, who didn't have to go far to join his new team, but his old team got the win. Blue Jays beat the Astros 3-1. The Yankees lost to the Cardinals. The Rays outscored the Rockies. The Cubs defeated the Dodgers. Tarek Skubal makes his Dodgers debut tonight. In the NL wild card race, the Phillies, Diamondbacks, and Pirates all won. At the National Bank Open, London's Kayla Cross was the only Canadian to win in Toronto. In Montreal, Gabriel Diallo advanced. And Major League Soccer will have a new commissioner for the first time since 1999. Larry Berg will sell his stake in LAFC and take over in January. That's sports. The forecast is next.
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3: Sunshine today with a high of 27, feeling more like 34 than clear sky tonight and a low of 15. Tomorrow, mainly sunny and 27, and cloudy on Thursday with a chance of some showers and a high of 24. I'm Matt Hermes. 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
4: Sunshine, high today 27, humidex at 34, clear, low to 15 tonight, and sun tomorrow, increasing afternoon cloud at a high of 27, humidex tomorrow 32.
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0: Chair they used to drink from the garden hose. I mean, it's kind of obvious, isn't it? 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
7: Sunshine, high 27, humid X at 34 today, clear, low down of 15 tonight. More sun tomorrow, increasing clouds in the afternoon, high 27, humid X tomorrow 32.
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2: 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This is Drew Miles from Wyerton. This is a new song I recorded called Let Me Go. 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

0: Ruffer on the Bruce.
1: Yeah, subbing in for Rockin' Robin. She's got a week off. Well deserved. I mean, she got a new teacher at lunch hour today at the School of Rock. That would be my partner, Brian Longmire. There's some Texas dirt for you. Stevie Ray Vaughan on the Bruce.

0: Ruffer is on the Bruce.
1: Just a shout out to all the homecomings in the area over the weekend. Incredible. So, Shandy Love and myself, we were in Walkerton. It was Bruce Power Fun Fest along with Walkerton Homecoming. That was busy, and that was hot. Good thing there was lots of lemonade there. So that was a lot of fun, like literally thousands of people in Walkerton. It was all set up at the rink there. So if you were there, you know what I'm talking about. That was a good time. And then we scooted off to Wyerton for their homecoming and the drone show, but the drone show had to be canceled just because of that rain. And that was a big bummer. So we had a big warm-up there. And in Lion's Head, they had their big street dance over the weekend, which had to be moved to the arena just because of the weather. So, geez, I feel like I'm at home. There's the Rolling Stones, Angry, 91.9 North, 97.9 South of Bruce.

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0: Bruce County weather.
4: Sunshine, high today 27, humidex at 34, clear, low to 15 tonight, and sun tomorrow, increasing afternoon cloud at a high of 27, humidex tomorrow 32.
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0: 91.9 North, 97.9 South. The Bruce. The Bruce is on the loose. Every nook and cranny in Bruce County. We're here, we're there, we're everywhere. 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
1: I like the beach.
0: 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The Bruce.

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1: Sunshine, high 27, Humidex at 34. Today, clear, low down of 15 tonight. More sun tomorrow, increasing clouds in the afternoon. High 27, Humidex tomorrow 32.
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1: The Bruce World Tour continues, and congratulations. We had a qualifier this morning, Chrissy Ashcroft. And the Wyarton area, congratulations to Chrissy. So her name goes into a much smaller basket now of previous qualifiers. And one of those names are going to be pulled, and they got their concert of their choice. And that would be Metallica at the Sphere in Las Vegas or Mumford & Sons at Kia Forum in California. So Shandy Love will be out and about with that ballot box. Make sure that's the first step. Get your name in the ballot box, and then you'll be listening Monday morning. It was Tuesday morning because of the civic holiday weekend this weekend, but usually on the Monday morning just after the 7 o'clock news. If your name does get called, that's when you call in, and that's when you get yourself officially qualified. I want to thank our sponsors, OK Tire, Team Lisk, Terry's Trailer Service, and Port Elgin Family Dentistry. 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
1: That was another successful Chantry Chinook Classic Salmon Derby, and it's always a pleasure to support that and be one of the big sponsors. And Lake Huron Fishing Club, the other one, of course, very successful. And they had a great Ladies' Day, Seniors' Day, Kids' Day, and all that jazz. And the fish, well, they were biting. They were biting good. So congratulations to all the winners. Catching those big fishies, and everybody else who participated. Want to thank you for coming out as well. Here's Black Keys on the Bruce.

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0: Bruce County weather.
3: Sunshine, high today 27, humidex at 34, clear, low to 15 tonight, and sun tomorrow, increasing afternoon cloud at a high of 27, humidex tomorrow 32.
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0: 91.9 North, 97.9 South. The Bruce. The Bruce is on the loose. Fueled by Hyundai of Goderich, Miller's Home Hardware Building Center, Sable Beach, the Princess Hotel and Pharos Restaurant, Tobermory, Team List, GXP Realty, and Smith's Apples and Farm Market, Port Elgin. 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
0: Bruce County weather.
6: Sunshine high 27, humidex at 34 today, clear low down of 15 tonight. More sun tomorrow, increasing clouds in the afternoon, high 27, humidex tomorrow 32.
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1: Okay, coming up after the 12 o'clock news, School of Rock, and you have a substitute teacher today, Brian Longmire, as Rock and Robin's on vacation. So your group is already successful. They have some hit songs, maybe some platinum albums, lots of adoring fans, but what if you went solo? Solo artists that did all right. That's the subject matter with your teacher, Brian Longmire, today, School of Rock. Here's OLP, Somewhere Out There on the Bruce.

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2: Good afternoon. It's 12 o'clock. I'm Matt Hermes. Some bus routes are being extended in Grey Bruce as a regional transit study involving the two counties continues. The counties say Grey Transit Route 2 will continue to operate. An Owen Sound to Wyerton bus will be reintroduced this fall, and a seasonal route for Sauble Beach will be considered next year. The update comes as work continues on the Bruce Dufferin Grey Wellington Regional Transit Study, which will examine a potential unified transit network. The Tobermory Community Center is getting a makeover and new flooring will be installed. Spencer Byers reports.
3: The main hall's current tile floor has suffered from moisture bubbling, leading to increased deterioration, cracking, and separation. The tiles date back to the community center's construction in 1988 and have exceeded their lifespan. While individual tiles have been patched or replaced in the past as a temporary fix, the deterioration has returned because the underlying moisture issues were never resolved. The projected cost for the new flooring is about $79,500, and the installation is expected to last at least 25 years. The main hall hosts a variety of activities, including meetings, events, dances, and sports like pickleball that experience heavy wear from footwear, tables, chairs, and equipment carts. Spencer Byers, Tobermory.
2: The Ontario government is doling out $80,000 in seniors community grants around the Grey Bruce region. The funding was announced by the office of Bruce Grey Owen Sound MPP Paul Vickers. Workshops at Paisley's Trinity Theatre, classes at the Wyerton Propeller Club, and the age-friendly seniors fair in Markdale are among the initiatives supported. And in national news, WestJet continues to ramp up operations to get more flights in the air after reaching a tentative agreement with its unionized flight attendants. The airline and union announced the deal yesterday, ending a brief work stoppage. WestJet is warning customers they may still experience delays and disruptions as the airline restores service following the one-day strike. In sports, it's Treya Savage on the mound tonight as the Blue Jays continue a three-game series on the road in Houston. After beating former teammate Dalton Varsho and the Astros in the opener yesterday, the first pitch flies just after 8 tonight. Local ball, the Owen Sound Bay Sox open their playoff series against Caledon Cardinals Thursday night at Tom Williams Park. In the WNBA, Toronto Tempo visit Golden State this evening. Some NFL news, the Atlanta Falcons have signed star running back Bijan Robinson into a record-setting contract extension, and Canada's men's national soccer team announced it will play the United States in a friendly in October. You can always find more sports on the RE/MAX Grey Bruce Realty Sports page at bayshorebroadcasting.ca. 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The weather's coming up next.
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0: Bruce County weather.
2: Sunshine today with a high of 27, feeling more like 34 than clear sky tonight and a low of 15. Sunny and 28 tomorrow, and clouding over on Thursday with a chance of some showers and a high of 25. Right now it is 24 in Saugeen Shores. I'm Matt Hermes. 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
1: All right, class, settle down. Find your seats. It is your substitute, Longy, ready to, lead class in the Middleton Finner Financial School of Rock today. And today we're going to talk about having success on your own. So let's say you're in a group already. You're already successful. You got some hit songs. You got some platinum albums. You got thousands and thousands of adoring fans. Well, what more could you possibly ask for? Well, some people want more. Maybe it's out of artistic necessity, you want to do something different, maybe it's friction within the band, or maybe it's simply to fill in a little time while the band takes a break. Some artists take solo turns in front of the mic, and it worked out better for some than others. These are the artists, some of them, who it worked out real well for. Let's take a look at the Stooges. They were initially known for their raw, primitive style of rock and roll. They created that was mostly done by their leader, Iggy Pop. They didn't sell very many albums, unfortunately, though, and their record company dropped them due to public disinterest in the group and the growing addictions to drugs that were faced within the group as well. Also, the fact that Iggy did all those crazy death-defying antics on stage, well, that doesn't make a record company very happy either. So with the lack of a record deal, it led to the breakup of the Stooges, and Iggy's drug problems, they got worse, and they really stalled his career for years. So he'd eventually check himself into rehab. He'd reconnect with his old friend David Bowie, who helped get him a new record deal and helped him out on his first two solo albums. And Iggy Pop, well, he hasn't stopped since.
2: I'm a real wild one.
3: Wild one.
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1: Talking about solo artists who originally came from a band and then did pretty good as a solo artist. And at this stage, age 18, Joan Jett became a founding member of the Runaways with drummer Sandy West. While enjoying some success in Europe, Asia, Australia, Canada, and South America, the band was what you would call more influential than they were successful because of being an all-girls rock band. After Cherry Curry left the band, they released two more albums with Joan Jett handling the lead vocals before the whole band just disbanded in 1971, or 79, sorry. Joan was in Europe when she started her solo career. She met songwriter and producer Kenny Laguna. Together, they made Joan's self-titled solo debut. After that album was rejected by 23 major labels, Jett and Laguna released it independently on their new Blackheart Records label. Laguna thought Joan was just fine on her own, but Joan demanded that she have a band. And to this day, he thinks it wasn't necessarily the band itself, but the concept of the Blackhearts that really made Joan Jett

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2: Sunny today, high 27, humidex at 34, clear tonight, low down to 15, and some sunshine tomorrow, increasing clouds in the afternoon, high 27, humidex up there at 32, and Thursday, cloudy, chance of showers and a high of 24.
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0: Bongi is on the Bruce.
1: Talking about solo success after being in the band today on the Middleton Finner Financial School of Rock, and probably one of the most successful of all time. It's got to be Ozzy. I mean, Ozzy had many other jobs before he became the Prince of Darkness and, you know, formed Black Sabbath. And he went on to be dismissed, of course, from Black Sabbath, and he wasn't quite sure what he'd be doing, and he thought he'd end up on the UK version of unemployment at the time. But of course, that's not what happened. Black Sabbath's manager, Don Arden, pushed Ozzy to form his own band. And, well, over the next 40-plus years, he had, let's call it, tremendous success, not only in music, but in the television business as well. He went on, Ozzy, of course, to become one of the most recognizable people on the planet.

0: Longy on the Bruce.
1: Well, as we dive a little deeper into artists who have had incredible solo success after being a big part of a band, you wouldn't want to talk about anybody without mentioning Phil Collins. He joined Genesis back in 1970 as their drummer, and even then he had side projects on the go. But when Peter Gabriel left the band, well, they needed a new singer. Apparently Genesis auditioned some 400 singers in which Phil would sing backup vocals when they were auditioning these guys. Not wowed by any of them, they decided, well, let's let Phil Collins have a go. And then the band would end up on, I mean, that would work out pretty well, but the band would also go on hiatus, and all three members of Genesis would work on their own solo projects. Of course, we know whose was most successful. Collins would be hugely successful, one of the biggest solo artists of the 80s for sure, and he, at this stage, is only one of three recording artists, along with Paul McCartney and Michael Jackson, to ever have sold 100 million albums, both as a solo artist and as a member of a band. Phil Collins, other than Paul McCartney, Michael Jackson, the only people to have ever done that feat. And here he is with I Don't Care Anymore on the Middleton Finner Financial School of Rock. We're coming up with our quiz question, and we've got some big prizes to give away this week. Very special prizes. Very Sauble Beach prizes. Details will come up with your question in just a few.

0: The Ministry of Natural Resources is actively responding to numerous high-complexity wildland fires across the province. Rapidly evolving situations and extreme fire hazards are contributing to escalated fire behavior and producing smoke in many areas of the province. Stay informed about the current wildland fire situation by monitoring official information sources like ontario.ca/forestfires, following direction from the Ontario Provincial Police and local authorities, and adhering to any ministerial orders, including evacuation orders, fire bans, and restrictions imposed by the ministry. Looking for information or support? 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Ontario has activated additional frontline resources to help Ontarians access the support they need. Fire rangers and emergency personnel are working hard to suppress active fires and keep communities safe. Entering the area of an active wildland fire can hinder response efforts and compromise the safety of firefighting crews and emergency personnel. Please stay clear of wildland fires.
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5: Bruce County weather.
6: Sunny today, high 27, humid index at 34, and we got a high UV index as well. Clear tonight, low to 15, and sunshine tomorrow, some clouds in the afternoon, high 27 tomorrow, humid index at 32.
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1: All right, very special prizes to give away this week, and it's a short week, so let's improve your odds. 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What we want to know today is who is the only artist, along with Paul McCartney and Michael Jackson, there's only three of them in existence, have sold over 100 million albums, both as part of a band and on their own as a solo artist. There's only three of them, Paul McCartney, Michael Jackson, and this singer that we talked about, just about 7 or 8 minutes ago. So get your answer in, and tickets, the actual prizes for this week are two VIP passes to Saturday's Sabo Beach Party in Sabo Beach at the Speedway. That features Simple Plan, Fifi Dobson, a bunch of others, but Simple Plan, your big headliner that night. And also a pair of tickets to any race night at Sabo Speedway this season. So a big Sabo Beach prize pack. So get on over to rockthebruce.ca or the Elgin Jeweler text line. Who, besides Paul McCartney and Michael Jackson, sold over 100 million albums, both as a band and as a solo artist? We'll be back to give you the answer after Wilcox, but first here's Bon Jovi. We're halfway there.

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0: Longy is on the Bruce.
1: All right, hopefully you've got your answers in. So what a very special prize pack, if I wasn't clear. Saturday night VIP tickets to Labor Day weekend's Sauble Beach Party at the Sauble Speedway. That with headliners Simple Plan that night and a whole host of other great acts. You'll want to get these VIP tickets. And we're going to throw in any race night seats as well. Any package for Sauble Speedway race night. That we'll be doing on Friday afternoon, just after my last class as substitute teacher here. So we wanted to know who, besides Paul McCartney and Michael Jackson, have sold 100 million albums, both as part of a band and as solo artists. The answer you needed was Phil Collins. Hopefully you did well. And that's it. Class dismissed.
0: That is the bell. School's out! We hope you enjoyed today's lesson and increased your rock IQ. 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

0: Longy on the Bruce.
1: Yeah, still Longy hanging out with you for a little bit this afternoon with Robin Woods taking a vacay on a short work week. Hey, you only use 4 days instead of 5. It's brilliant planning. I wish I could think of that. Here's Pat Benatar on the Bruce.

0: Bongi on the Bruce.
1: All right, we got a little message for the dating crowd out there. One of the latest dating trends is called infladating. You know, string those two together, inflation and dating. So inflation, like, yeah, things cost too much, and dating, which, well, hopefully you know what that is, infladating. So basically, it's a modern version of dating. You're going on budget-friendly dates first. So cheapskate, basically. Dating coach says this doesn't have to be a negative. This could be a very positive shift in people's love lives. And think about you prioritize creativity and connection over, you know, flexing your finances and going to an expensive dinner, something like that. Especially, it makes a lot of sense because you sometimes don't know these people at all when you go on a first date. So you want to drop a few hundred bucks on a fancy meal. It turns out this person's a dud. You don't even want to go out with them. This way, you didn't waste a lot of money on your first date. And then if you want to have a second date and flex your finances, then you're good to go. Because now you know, hey, we get along. I like them. So infladating, which is basically, I infla everything. That's how cheap I am. Doesn't matter dating or beyond. No, it does. There's been no dating for some 30 plus years. So I've just been cheap with my own life.

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2: 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All who enter to win a round of four with cart from one of our sponsors is the prize. 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
7: Sunny today, high 27, humid exit 34, clear tonight, low down to 15, and some sunshine tomorrow, increasing clouds in the afternoon, high 27, humid exit up there at 32, and Thursday, cloudy, chance of showers and a high of 24.
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2: 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Tune in the following Monday after the 7 a.m. news. If we call your name, you've got 10 minutes to call in. 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
0: It's a contest line, a conversation starter, a sophisticated futuristic mechanism to tell a DJ they messed up. 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A celebration, a recommendation, a helpful hint? 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Oh, and the text line number? 519-389-9790. Hey, we've got the microphone, but you can always get your 2 cents worth in by hitting us up on the Elgin Jewelers text line.
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5: Sunny today, high 27, humid index at 34, and we got a high UV index as well. Clear tonight, low to 15, and sunshine tomorrow, some clouds in the afternoon. High 27 tomorrow, humid index at 32.
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1: All right, before I get out of here until early tomorrow morning, I'm going to leave you with one thing I saw online, and I think you should check it out if you get the opportunity. The annual World Dog Surfing Championships went down this past weekend. It was in California, and it is exactly what it sounds like. People take their pets out to shoulder-height water with their dog gets on the surfboard, and they shove it in when a wave comes, and these dogs go surfing. Hundreds of spectators cheered and barked. It was fantastic, but kind of cute, really, surfing dogs. All right, we'll catch you tomorrow morning on the Big Bruce Morning Show. Leave you with a little Tragically Hip in View. Remy Smith is up next. 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
1: Kicking off this Tuesday show with Cinderella. 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
2: It is Tuesday, back from my little mini vacation. Took a few days off. I'm tempted to say for R&R, but that's definitely not the case. I was on the go for the entire time, but had a blast. I'll fill you in on what I was doing and what I was up to while I was away. Plus, we're going to talk about painless permanent sticker tattoos. Feet juice is starting to catch on. If you remember us talking about feet juice a little while back, if not, don't worry. I'll fill you in on the details of what feet juice is in a little bit. Plus, we have a deep cut at the end of this hour, a live track for you after 5 o'clock and more. So stick around. It's the Hives, right here on the Bruce.

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2: 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Then you come over and see me and you fill out a ballot for our World Tour contest. 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
0: Bruce County weather.
5: Sunny today, high 27, humid exit 34, clear tonight, low down to 15, and some sunshine tomorrow, increasing clouds in the afternoon, high 27, humid exit up there at 32, and Thursday, cloudy, chance of showers and a high of 24.
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1: McDonald's Port Elgin Nonstop Rock. McDonald's stays open for you 7 days a week. They're dine-in 5 a.m. to 11 p.m. The drive-thru stays open straight to midnight. Right now, Sam Roberts Band, we're all in this together. And we are the Bruce.

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4: Sunny today, high 27, humidex at 34.

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3: Bruce County weather.
4: Sunny today, high 27, humidex at 34, and we got a high UV index as well. Clear tonight, low to 15, and sunshine tomorrow. Some clouds in the afternoon, high 27 tomorrow, humidex at 32.
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6: The

Max Webster, Gravity, a band that emerged out of Toronto back in the mid-1970s. That is off of their 1979 album, A Million Vacations, a song that uses gravity as a metaphor for the invisible forces that pull people together and sometimes hold them down. Rather than focusing on the physicals or the physics, the lyrics explore love, emotional connection, and the feeling that some relationships are just impossible to escape. One of our Bruce County Deep Cuts, the kind of tracks you can't find anywhere else, but we proudly play 3 times a day, 7 days a week, and they are brought to you by Hatton Home Hardware, Building Center Chesley, and Hatton Home Hardware in Terra. Right now, it's Billy Talent on the Bruce.

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1: 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Fire rangers and emergency personnel are working hard to suppress active fires and keep communities safe. 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
1: Super Tramp back there. Treble Charger is coming up right now. REM, the one I love. 91.9 North, 97.9 South. 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

0: His name is Remy. Remy on the Bruce.
1: Had a little bit of a mini vacation over the past couple days. I trekked up to Muskoka for my vacation there. I have a bunch of friends in the area. Got to see Our Lady Peace at the Kita Bala. Plus, we had a bit of a cottage weekend, and although we did get rain for a good majority of it, we were able to salvage the Saturday morning. It was absolutely a blast. We got on the water, did some floating around on some inflatables, did some swimming and stuff like that, and we have these Orbi gel guns. I don't know if you've ever seen them before, but they shoot little water pellet gel things, and we're ruthless with these things. My one buddy, Spencer, decided it would be a good idea to get up on the dock with a fully automatic one and just start like hitting all the people that were swimming around who were completely defenseless. I myself got behind a floaty and used a couple people as a human barrier, human shield. But it was a ton of fun, although people had these little bruises on their chest when they got out of the water and chased them down. Looked like everybody had a dozen nipples on their bodies. It's Black Keys, and we're the Bruce.

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0: Every nook and cranny in Bruce County. We're here, we're there,
1: we're everywhere.
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1: I like the beach.
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4: Sunny today, high 27, humid exit 34, clear tonight, low down to 15, and some sunshine tomorrow, increasing clouds in the afternoon, high 27, humid exit up there at 32, and Thursday, cloudy, chance of showers and a high of 24.
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0: Bruce County weather.
3: Sunny today, high 27, humidex at 34, and we got a high UV index as well. Clear tonight, low to 15, and sunshine tomorrow, some clouds in the afternoon. High 27 tomorrow, humidex at 32.
4: I'm Adam Plasters, I'm from Port Elgin, and I'm the Bruce.

0: on the Bruce.
1: Apparently, perfectly painless patch tattoos is now a thing, motivated by the CEO of this startup tech company's fear of needles, yet desire for a tattoo. He created a patch, which is very much like a nicotine patch. Have you ever seen one of those? But instead of being equipped with nicotine, it's equipped with a whole bunch of teeny tiny, almost microscopic needles that you cannot feel entering the skin and ink. You put this patch on your body part that you'd like to be tattooed, and when you peel it off, about 15 minutes later, you're left with a very faint outline looking tattoo that allegedly darkens over the, you know, minutes, hours, days, weeks to come. I kind of understand the idea to a certain degree, but it's taken the simplistic flash to a new level. All the examples I've seen, and I'm guessing it's going to evolve over time, were very teeny tiny, like dime or nickel shaped tattoos that, you know, don't often look great in weird placements on the body. Like, I have a couple of these size tattoos on my hands, on my fingers and stuff like that, but I'll tell you, this patch is not going to work for that, because that skin is so tough that they got to like beat the ink into there to get it to stay, or else it's just going to fade away in no time at all. What do you think? So afraid of needles, you've never gotten one, but you've always

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2: Good afternoon. It's 4 o'clock. I'm Spencer Byers. A Hanover resident has been charged following a traffic stop over the long weekend. On August 1st at approximately 11:12 p.m., the South Bruce OPP conducted a radar patrol along Highway 9 in the municipality of Brockton and observed a vehicle speeding. During the traffic stop, officers observed signs of impairment and placed the driver under arrest. The driver has been charged with operation while impaired, alcohol and drugs, driving a vehicle or boat with cannabis readily available, and speeding 1 to 49 kilometers over the posted speed limit. Some bus routes are being extended in Grey Bruce as a regional transit study involving the two counties continues. The counties say Grey Transit Route 2 will continue to operate, and Owen Sound to Wyerton bus will be reintroduced this fall, and a seasonal route for Sauble Beach will be considered next year. The update comes as work continues on the Bruce Dufferin Grey Wellington Regional Transit Study, which will examine a potential unified regional transit network. The Tobermory Community Center will be getting new flooring as the current tile flooring has been damaged. The main hall's current tile floor has suffered from moisture bubbling, leading to increased deterioration, cracking, and separation. The tiles date back to the community center's construction in 1988 and have exceeded their lifespan. The main hall hosts a variety of activities, including meetings, events, dances, and sports like pickleball that experience heavy wear from footwear, tables, chairs, and equipment carts. The Ontario government is giving out $80,000 in senior community grants around the Grey Bruce region. The funding was announced by the office of Bruce Grey Owen Sound MPP Paul Vickers. Workshops at Paisley's Trinity Theatre, classes at the Wyerton Propeller Club, and the age-friendly seniors fair in Markdale are among the initiatives supported. In national news, WestJet continues to ramp up operations to get more flights in the air after reaching a tentative agreement with its unionized flight attendants. The airline and the union announced the deal yesterday, ending a brief work stoppage. WestJet is warning customers they still may experience delays and disruptions as the airline restores services following the one-day strike. There are about 120 wildfires across the province of British Columbia. More than 50 of them are deemed out of control, and 6 are considered major. Roughly 8,000 people across BC have been ordered to evacuate, while another 7,300 have been told to be ready to leave at a moment's notice. Multiple properties near Vernon, BC have been destroyed, but officials still don't know the extent of the damage. Hot temperatures and dry lightning are forecast for later this week, raising concerns that the wildfire conditions could worsen. In sports, it's Trey Savage on the mound tonight for the Blue Jays as they continue a three-game series on the road in Houston after beating former teammate Dalton Varsho and the Astros in the opener yesterday. First pitch is at about 8 p.m. In local ball, the Owen Sound Bay Sox open their playoff series against the Caledon Cardinals Thursday night at Tom Williams Park. And in the WNBA tonight, the Toronto Tempo visit Golden State to take on the Valkyries at 10 p.m. That's news and sports. The forecast is coming up next.
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0: Bruce County weather.
2: Sunny this afternoon with a high of 27, humidex hitting 34. Tonight, clear with a low of 14. On Wednesday, sunny with a high of 28, humidex hitting 33. And on Thursday, cloudy with a 60% chance of showers and a high of 25. And currently 27 degrees outside the studio. 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

0: It's Remy on the Bruce.
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1: Talking about these perfectly painless tattoo patches that give you a little, what looks like right now, simple designs that are very tiny, and asking if you'd be down because you've always wanted one, but you're too afraid of the needle process to actually get one. Got a text on the Ogun Jewel line saying, Remy, never got a tattoo. Yes, I would like one. And yes, I am afraid of needles, but no, I would not do this. Far too simplistic. No choice in the matter. It's like getting a tattoo for the sake of getting a tattoo. I understand where you're coming from, which is a very first tattoo mentality. I'm not really opposed to flash off the wall in general. The artist makes those flash. They're quick. They're easy. They're fun. They're usually kind of small. What's nice about them, though, is you can almost always like kind of tweak it, customize it a little bit. Like, yo, I don't want green there. Throw in some blue instead. This whole thing just looks like way too cookie cutter, and I am on board with what you're saying, although with an asterisk beside it. You know, once you're like, I don't know, whether you're counting body percent tattooed or probably over the number of 5 or 6, the meaning behind the tattoo becomes less and less important over time. The Killers on the Bruce.

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0: Bruce County weather.
1: Sunny today, high 27, humidex at 34, clear tonight, low down to 15, and some sunshine tomorrow, increasing clouds in the afternoon, high 27, humidex up there at 32, and Thursday, cloudy, chance of showers and a high of 24.
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0: It's Remy on the Bruce.
1: Jimmy back there, leather jacket. We got Bush on deck right now. Nazareth. 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
2: The feet juice trend is catching on. You may or may not remember this, but a little while ago, we were talking about some cosplayers at Comic-Con, I believe it was San Diego, selling feet juice, where they were perched up on a little stool with their feet dangling inside coolers filled with fruit punch and whatnot, and people could be $5 for a swig or $20 for a cup or whatever it happened to be. Long story short, this is catching on in areas outside of Comic-Con. They have spotted street vendors on the road selling this to people passing by. You know, like a hot dog vendor, except for foot juice. And people are actually stopping to buy said foot juice. And I just don't get this myself personally. Like, it's got to be a kink of some kind. It can't just be for the sweet and salty taste of feet juice. But I'm curious what you think. Shoot me a text. Am I the weird one here? It's Mobile Montreal calling right here on The Bruise.

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0: Bruce County weather.
3: Sunny today, high 27, humidex at 34, and we got a high UV index as well. Clear tonight, low to 15, and sunshine tomorrow, some clouds in the afternoon. High 27 tomorrow, humidex at 32.
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1: Talking about people selling feet juice on the side of the street, the new beverage that is sweeping the world. And I just can't wrap my mind around it. I think it's very, very gross. And I got a text message on the Elgin Jewelry line saying, Remy, yes, I think it's gross. Yes, I think it's a kink. And yes, I would 100% buy a cup if I saw someone selling it on the side of the street. Don't judge me. Dude, I'm not judging you. To each their own, but... don't count me in on that. I don't know. Maybe I'm just strange, but don't do nothing for me at all. Truce. And we are The Bruce.

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1: Good afternoon. It's 5 o'clock. I'm Spencer Byers. A Hanover resident has been charged following a traffic stop over the long weekend. On August 1st at approximately 11:12 p.m., the South Bruce OPP conducted a radar patrol along Highway 9 in the municipality of Brockton and observed a vehicle speeding. During the traffic stop, officers observed signs of impairment and placed the driver under arrest. The driver has been charged with operation while impaired, alcohol and drugs, driving a vehicle or boat with cannabis readily available, and speeding 1 to 49 kilometers over the posted speed limit. Some bus routes are being extended in Grey Bruce as a regional transit study involving the two counties continues. The counties say Grey Transit Route 2 will continue to operate, and Owen Sound to Wyerton bus will be reintroduced this fall, and a seasonal route for Sauble Beach will be considered next year. The update comes as work continues on the Bruce Dufferin Grey Wellington regional transit study, which will examine a potential unified regional transit network. The Tobermory Community Center will be getting new flooring as the current tile flooring has been damaged. The main hall's current tile floor has suffered from moisture bubbling, leading to increased deterioration, cracking, and separation. The tiles date back to the community center's construction in 1988 and have exceeded their lifespan. The main hall hosts a variety of activities, including meetings, events, dances, and sports like pickleball that experience heavy wear from footwear, tables, chairs, and equipment carts. The Ontario government is giving out $80,000 in senior community grants around the Grey Bruce region. The funding was announced by the office of Bruce Grey Owen Sound MPP Paul Vickers. Workshops at Paisley's Trinity Theatre, classes at the Wyerton Propeller Club, and the age-friendly seniors fair in Markdale are among the initiatives supported. In national news, WestJet continues to ramp up operations to get more flights in the air after reaching a tentative agreement with its unionized flight attendants. The airline and the union announced the deal yesterday, ending a brief work stoppage. WestJet is warning customers they still may experience delays and disruptions as the airline restores services following the one-day strike. There are about 120 wildfires across the province of British Columbia. More than 50 of them are deemed out of control, and 6 are considered major. Roughly 8,000 people across BC have been ordered to evacuate, while another 7,300 have been told to be ready to leave at a moment's notice. Multiple properties near Vernon, BC have been destroyed, but officials still don't know the extent of the damage. Hot temperatures and dry lightning are forecast for later this week, raising concerns that the wildfire conditions could worsen. In sports, it's Trey Savage on the mound tonight for the Blue Jays as they continue a 3-game series on the road in Houston after beating former teammate Dalton Varsho and the Astros in the opener yesterday. First pitch is at about 8 p.m. In local ball, the Owen Sound Bay Sox open their playoff series against the Caledon Cardinals Thursday night at Tom Williams Park. And in the WNBA tonight, the Toronto Tempo visit Golden State to take on the Valkyries at 10 p.m. That's news and sports. The forecast is coming up next.
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0: Bruce County weather.
1: Sunny this afternoon with a high of 27, humidex hitting 34. Tonight, clear with a low of 14. On Wednesday, sunny with a high of 28, humidex hitting 33. And on Thursday, cloudy with a 60% chance of showers and a high of 25. And currently 27 degrees outside the studio. I'm Spencer Byers as you listen to 97.9 The Bruce.
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Right now it's John Cougar Mellencamp, R-O-C-K in the USA. And we are the Bruce.

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1: Talking about people selling their marinated feet juice on city streets, basically sitting in a chair, dangling their feet into a cooler, letting it soak up all that sweaty, salty foot goodness, and then selling it to you for an inflated price. And I actually got a couple text messages in over this, kind of surprised about that. Most people not really on side with the idea, but a couple people are down for foot juice. And I do agree that it's a kink. I just find it weird that it's being indulged in public, right? Like, I'm not really one to judge people. Okay, maybe that's a lie. I judge some people for some things, but whatever you do in the privacy of your own world is fine. But, you know, getting off on that kink idea on the sidewalk by drinking somebody else's marinated feet juice, it feels like a half of a step too far. Offspring on the Bruce.

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0: Bruce County weather.
1: Sunny today, high 27, humid exit 34, clear tonight, low down to 15, and some sunshine tomorrow, increasing clouds in the afternoon, high 27, humid exit up there at 32, and Thursday, cloudy, chance of showers and a high of 24.

0: It's Remy on the Bruce.
1: I guess I was sort of kind of kink shaming back there a little bit, but not meaning to. Like, people could be into whatever they're into. That does not bother me at all. But, you know, like, drinking foot juice on the side of the street from some girl who's underdressed sitting there marinating her feet in a cooler, just, it seems off to me. And I got a text message on the Elgin Jewelry line saying, Remy, don't get me wrong, it seems very weird to me as well. However, I think our generation has somehow become the prude generation, and I don't really know how to wrap my mind around this. It's funny, dude. I'm not sure if we really did or not. I'm still just as wild and crazy as I always was, except, you know, ours had some limits. Or maybe possibly I'm remembering differently, right? Maybe when I was younger, there was less limits. Maybe we publicly indulged in our shenanigans more often than I remember. But there were no cameras around to prove it. R. Kells, Michigan Left, right here on The Bruce.

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0: Bruce County weather.
4: Sunny today, high 27, humid index at 34, and we got a high UV index as well. Clear tonight, low to 15, and sunshine tomorrow, some clouds in the afternoon. High 27 tomorrow, humid index at 32.
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0: on the Bruce.
1: And that is about all for me today. I am hitting the road as fast as possible and out of here because I actually have a pretty jam-packed and busy night ahead of me. Maybe, possibly, I should have extended that vacation by one day, but these plans kind of popped up over the time that I was already off. So I'm going to leave you with David Bowie and Run. This is Fame. 91.9 North, 97.9 South. We are the Bruce, and you and I will talk again tomorrow.

0: wildland fire situation by monitoring official information sources like ontario.ca/forestfires, following direction from the Ontario Provincial Police and local authorities, and adhering to any ministerial orders, including evacuation orders, fire bans, and restrictions imposed by the ministry. 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Fire rangers and emergency personnel are working hard to suppress active fires and keep communities safe. Entering the area of an active wildland fire can hinder response efforts and compromise the safety of firefighting crews and emergency personnel. Please stay clear of wildland fires.
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0: This is CFES-FM 97.9 in Saugeen Shores and CFES-FM 1 91.9 in Tobermory, covering all of Bruce County from the tip of the Bruce to Walkerton and all places in between. 91.9 North, 97.9 South. 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
1: Good evening. It's 6 o'clock. I'm Spencer Byers. A Hanover resident has been charged following a traffic stop over the long weekend. On August 1st at approximately 11:12 p.m., the South Bruce OPP conducted a radar patrol along Highway 9 in the municipality of Brockton and observed a vehicle speeding. During the traffic stop, officers observed signs of impairment and placed the driver under arrest. The driver has been charged with operation while impaired, alcohol and drugs, driving a vehicle or boat with cannabis readily available, and speeding 1 to 49 kilometers over the posted speed limit. Some bus routes are being extended in Grey Bruce as a regional transit study involving the two counties continues. The counties say Grey Transit Route 2 will continue to operate, and Owen Sound to Wyerton bus will be reintroduced this fall, and a seasonal route for Sauble Beach will be considered next year. The update comes as work continues on the Bruce Dufferin Grey Wellington regional transit study, which will examine a potential unified regional transit network. The Tobermory Community Center will be getting new flooring as the current tile flooring has been damaged. The main hall's current tile floor has suffered from moisture bubbling, leading to increased deterioration, cracking, and separation. The tiles date back to the community center's construction in 1988 and have exceeded their lifespan. The main hall hosts a variety of activities, including meetings, events, dances, and sports like pickleball that experience heavy wear from footwear, tables, chairs, and equipment carts. The Ontario government is giving out $80,000 in senior community grants around the Grey Bruce region. The funding was announced by the office of Bruce Grey Owen Sound MPP Paul Vickers. Workshops at Paisley's Trinity Theatre, classes at the Wyerton Propeller Club, and the age-friendly seniors fair in Markdale are among the initiatives supported. In national news, WestJet continues to ramp up operations to get more flights in the air after reaching a tentative agreement with its unionized flight attendants. The airline and the union announced the deal yesterday, ending a brief work stoppage. WestJet is warning customers they still may experience delays and disruptions as the airline restores services following the one-day strike. There are about 120 wildfires across the province of British Columbia. More than 50 of them are deemed out of control, and 6 are considered major. Roughly 8,000 people across BC have been ordered to evacuate, while another 7,300 have been told to be ready to leave at a moment's notice. Multiple properties near Vernon, BC have been destroyed, but officials still don't know the extent of the damage. Hot temperatures and dry lightning are forecast for later this week, raising concerns that the wildfire conditions could worsen. In sports, it's Trey Savage on the mound tonight for the Blue Jays as they continue a 3-game series on the road in Houston after beating former teammate Dalton Barshow and the Astros in the opener yesterday. First pitch is at about 8 p.m. In local ball, the Owen Sound Bay Sox open their playoff series against the Caledon Cardinals Thursday night at Tom Williams Park. And in the WNBA tonight, the Toronto Tempo visit Golden State to take on the Valkyries at 10 p.m. That's news and sports. The forecast is coming up next.
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0: Bruce County weather.
1: Sunny this afternoon with a high of 27, humidex hitting 34. Tonight, clear with a low of 14. On Wednesday, sunny with a high of 28, humidex hitting 33. And on Thursday, cloudy with a 60% chance of showers and a high of 25. And currently 27 degrees outside the studio. 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
0: Bruce County weather.
6: Clear tonight with a low of 14. On Wednesday, sunny with a high of 28. Humidex hitting 33. On Thursday, cloudy with a 60% chance of showers and a high of 25. And on Friday, a mix of sun and cloud, 40% chance of showers, high of 27.
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5: Clear tonight with a low of 14. On Wednesday, sunny with a high of 28. Humidex hitting 33. On Thursday, cloudy with a 60% chance of showers and a high of 25. And on Friday, a mix of sun and cloud, 40% chance of showers, high of 27.
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1: Yeah, isn't it
2: 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Like old times?
1: Oh, I know. It's good to see you, by the way.
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1: You're traveling all over the world, but tell the truth, when you come back to this part of the world, do you ever just drive around and go, man, am I lucky to live here?
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2: 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We're pretty lucky. 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Next time, maybe I'll bring Mitchell up with me. 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
1: Bruce County weather.
5: Clear tonight with a low of 14. On Wednesday, sunny with a high of 28. Humidex hitting 33. On Thursday, cloudy with a 60% chance of showers and a high of 25. And on Friday, a mix of sun and cloud, 40% chance of showers, high of 27.
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3: Clear tonight with a low of 14. On Wednesday, sunny with a high of 28. Humid exiting 33. On Thursday, cloudy with a 60% chance of showers and a high of 25. And on Friday, a mix of sun and cloud, 40% chance of showers, high of 27.
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